0: Maurice Ravel's La Valse, performed by the French National Orchestra, led by Eliyahu Inbal.
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0: Good evening and welcome to Concert Hall on the Classical Station. I'm Bruce Matheny. We've got some great classical music for you this evening, including this hour works by Leo Delibes and Felix Mendelssohn. And we'll begin the hour with a work by Franz Liszt, his Piano Concerto No. 2 in A. This performance is by the Philharmonia Orchestra, led by Esa-Pekka Salonen, and featuring the piano playing of Emmanuel Axe.

Piano Concerto No. 2 in A by Franz Liszt. Esa-Pekka Salonen led the Philharmonia Orchestra, and the piano playing was done by Emmanuel Axe. This week on our preview program, French clarinetist Arthur Stockel explores the music of Carl Maria von Weber, playing his Clarinetchen Concerto No. 1 in F minor, from the original score, minus all the embellishments added by later performers. Plus, John Wilson and the BBC Philharmonic bring us a piece from the king of light classical music, Eric Coates, his Four Centuries Suite. That's Preview, bringing you the best in new classical releases every Sunday from 6 to 9 p.m. Eastern Time, only on the Classical Station. We now have a work from a three-act ballet, Sylvia, or The Nymph of Diana, written by Leo Delibes. Naima Yerby leads the Royal Scottish National Orchestra.

Naima Yerby led the Royal Scottish National Orchestra in Léo Delibes' Suite from Sylvia. We now have a work by Felix Mendelssohn, his Variations Sérieuses in D minor, Opus 54. Performing at the piano is Burkhard Schliessmann.

0: Burkhard Schliessman played the piano for Felix Mendelssohn's Variations Serios in D minor on the Classical Station.
1: William Shakespeare once wrote, "If music be the food of love, play on." 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
0: Good evening and welcome again to Concert Hall on the Classical Station. I'm Bruce Matheny, and we've got some great classical music for you this evening, including works by Max Bruch, Richard Strauss, and work now by Barbara Harbach, who is a music teacher at the University of Missouri, St. Louis, and also founded the Women in Arts St. Louis group to highlight women's work and gain more performances for musicians and composers. We now have a work of hers called Arcadian Reverie for String Orchestra. The Slovak Radio Symphony Orchestra plays this and is led by Kirk Trevor.

Barbara Harbach's Arcadian Reverie for String Orchestra, performed by the Slovak Radio Symphony Orchestra, which was led by Kirk Trevor. Explore the classical station's vast archive of vinyl with Vince Delona on Drop the Needle, this week featuring recordings of ballet music by Beethoven, Tchaikovsky, and Stravinsky. Drop the Needle airs Mondays at 7 p.m. Eastern, only on the classical station. We'll now listen to a work by Johann Christoph Friedrich Bach, one of Johann Sebastian Bach's sons, who was born in Leipzig in 1732. This is his trio for G, in G, for pianoforte, violin, and viola, performed by the Camerata of Cologne.

Johann Christoph Friedrich Bach's Trio for G, for pianoforte, violin, and viola, performed by the Camerata of Cologne. We now have a work by Max Bruch, who lived from 1838 to 1920. These are selections from eight pieces. Performing are clarinetist David Schifrin, cellist David Finkel, and pianist Wu Han.

Selections from 8 Pieces, Opus 83 by Max Bruch. That piece featured clarinetist David Schifrin, cellist David Finkel, and pianist Wu Han. We now have a work by Richard Strauss, arranged by Esa-Pekka Salonen, who directed the New Stockholm Chamber Orchestra in his Prelude from Capriccio,

0: Prelude from Capriccio by Richard Strauss, arranged by Esa-Pekka Salonen, who also led the New Stockholm Chamber Orchestra in that performance.
1: There are many ways to enjoy the music that you love, and the classical station has live announcers who will tell you what's being played, along with interesting information about the composers and performers. 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

Hello, you are listening to Music in the Night here on the Classical Station. This is Dane Bryant Frazier, and next up we have composers Robert Schumann with Carnival. And first, a performance by clarinetist Charles Nydick and the forte pianist Robert Levin. We'll enjoy a clarinet sonata in B-flat major, composed by Franz Danzi.

Franz Dunsey's clarinet sonata in B-flat major. The clarinetist was Charles Nydick, the forte pianist Robert Levin. Next, we'll hear pianist Cecile Licade with a performance of Carnival by Robert Schumann.

0: Robert Schumann's Carnival, performed by pianist Cecilia Lacade.
1: Alphabetically from Adolphe Adam to Alexander von Zelimsky and all the composers in between, chronologically from the 16th century to the 21st and all the years in between, you can hear the best of classical music from every style and era all day, every day, right here on WCPE 89.7 FM, Raleigh-Durham, Chapel Hill, WZPE 90.1 FM, Bath, and WURI 90.9 FM, Manteo, North Carolina.

Next, here on the Classical Station with Music in the Night, we have Anthony Sidney with Lavender and Mulberry Sonatina. This is performed by Gretchen Jelkover, the harpist, Miguel Bonacci, the guitarist, and Stephen Adam Savage, the violist.

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Miguel Bonacci, the guitarist. Stephen Adam Savage was the violist. Next, the Neve Trio with Piano Trio 1 in G minor. This is composed by Cecil Chaminade.

The Neve Trio with Piano Trio No. 1 in G minor, composed by Cecil Chaminade. Next, Jan Zak with Oboe Concerto in B flat, the Prague Chamber Orchestra with oboist Jiří Krejčí. They are conducted by František Vajnar.

Jerzy Krejci, oboist with the Prague Chamber Orchestra, conducted by František Vajnor. We heard Oboe Concerto in B-flat by Jan Zak. Next, we'll hear Stabat Mater, composed by Palestrina. This is performed by the Clare College, Cambridge, led by Jonathan Brown.

0: Palestrina's Shabbat Mater that was performed by the Clare College, Cambridge. It was conducted by Jonathan Brown. Well, stay tuned. We have some more music on the way, including Smetana, Schumann, Beethoven, Dvorak, and many more as we transition from Music in the Night to Sleepers Awake.
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Hello, you are listening to Sleepers Awake on the Classical Station. This is Dane Bryant Frazier, and coming up, we have composers Gustav Mahler with the Adagietto from Symphony 5 in C sharp minor, Piano Sonata 23 in F minor by Beethoven, and first, Max Bruch with Concerto in E minor for clarinet and viola. Thea King, clarinetist, Nabucco Imaui is the violist, London Symphony Orchestra is the orchestra, and they are conducted by alum Francis.

0: clarinetist Thea King, Nobuko Imaui, the violist, with the London Symphony Orchestra, led by Alan Francis. We heard Concerto in E Minor for Clarinet and Viola by Max Bruck.
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0: Next, pianist Jae-Hook Cho with a performance of Piano Sonata 23 in F Minor, composed by Ludwig von Beethoven.

J-Hoop Cho, the pianist, with Piano Sonata number 23 in F minor. That one composed by Beethoven. Leading Gustav Mahler's Adagietto from Symphony 5 in C sharp minor with the New Century Chamber Orchestra is conductor Nadia Salerno-Sonnenberg.

0: Mahler's Adagietto from Symphony 5 in C sharp minor. The New Century Chamber Orchestra, led by Nadia Salerno-Sonnenberg.
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0: You're listening to Sleepers Awake on the Classical Station, and this is Dane Bryant Frazier. Well, next up, we have for you composers Mendelssohn with Symphony 3 Scottish. And the first one is Nima Yervi leading the Scottish National Orchestra to the Wood Dove. And this one is composed by Antonín Dvořák, who was born in 1841.

Name a year with the conductor with the Scottish National Orchestra. We enjoyed The Wood Dove, Opus 110, composed by Antonín Dvořák. Next, we'll hear a performance given by the London Philharmonic Orchestra. They are a terrific orchestra. They'll do a great job, led by Bernard Haitink, to Symphony No. 3 in A minor Scottish, composed by the French composer Felix Mendelssohn, German.

0: Felix Mendelssohn's Symphony 3 in A Minor Scottish. The London Philharmonic Orchestra, led by Bernard Haitink.
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Next here on the classical station, we have the Maldel from Of Lust by Bedrick Smetana, Fantasy in C by Robert Schumann, and First Sonata for Oboe and Piano, composed by François Poulenc. This is pianist Pascal Roget and oboist Maurice Bourgault.

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We'll shift to a piano performance by Alethea de la Rocha. This is Fantasy in C, composed by Robert Schumann.

Alethea de la Rocha, the pianist with Fantasy in C, Opus 17, composed by Robert Schumann. Next, we have Raphael Kubelik leading Bavarian Radio Symphony Orchestra to the Meldorf from Of Lust, My Fatherland, composed by Bedrich Smetana.

0: Rafael Kubelik, the conductor with the Bavarian Radio Symphony Orchestra. The Maldo from I've Lost My Fatherland, composed by Bedrich Smetana.
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0: Next here on Sleepers Awake, the Classical Station, we have Vernon Hindley leading the Ulster Orchestra to Serenade for Strings, composed by 1894 composer Peter Warlock.

Peter Warlock's Serenade for Strings, the Ulster Orchestra, led by Vernon Hendley. Next, on Calo Romero, the guitarist with English Chamber Orchestra, led by Raymond Lippard. This is Guitar Concerto 3 in F, composed by Mauro Giuliani.

Uncle Romero the guitarist with the English Chamber Orchestra, conducted by Raymond Lippard. It was Guitar Concerto No. 3 in F Major, Opus 70, composed by Mauro Giuliani. Chopiniana, Opus 46, is this one composed by Alexander Glazunov. The German Symphony Orchestra Berlin performs. The conductor is Vladimir Ashkenazi.

0: Vladimir Ashkenazy, the conductor with the German Symphony Orchestra Berlin. Chopiniana, Opus 46, composed by Alexander Glazunov.
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0: You're listening to Sleepers Awake on the Classical Station, and this is Dane Bryant Frazier. Well, next up we have composers Gabriel Fauré with Violin Sonata No. 1. And first, Aram Khachaturian, selections from Gaina. We'll hear the Bolshoi Theater Orchestra led by Yevgeny Svetlanov.

Aram Khachaturian with selections from Gaina. The Bolshoi Theater Orchestra with a tremendous performance led by Evgeny Svetlanov. Next, we'll hear a violinist who is in frequent collaboration with composer John Williams. In fact, he wrote her a piece specifically for her to perform violin to. This is Anna-Sophie Mutter and Lambert Orcus, the pianist. They perform a duet of Violin Sonata 1 in A major, composed by Gabriel Fauré.

0: violinist Anna-Sophie Mutter, and pianist Lambert Orcus. This was Violin Sonata No. 1 in A, Opus 13, composed by Gabriel Fauré.
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You are listening to Sleepers Awake on the Classical Station, and this is Dane Bryant Frazier. Next, we have Carl Stamitz's Cello Concerto 1 in G, and first, Symphony No. 104 in D, composed by Joseph Haydn. The title of this piece is also London. Roger Norrington leads SWR Stuttgart Radio Symphony Orchestra.

Joseph Haydn, Symphony 104 in D, London. The SWR Stuttgart Radio Symphony Orchestra, conducted by Sir Roger Norrington. Stay tuned. Weekend Classics with Jonathan Kramer comes up next at 6 a.m. Eastern Time. He has music by Faber. We'll have Granados with Poetic Waltzes, Schumann's Symphony 4, Bach, Vivaldi, Schubert. We'll also have Boccherini, Mozart, Debussy, Beethoven, and more. Next, Karl Stamitz, Cello Concerto 1 in G, the Prague Chamber Orchestra, with cellist Christian Benda.

Karl Stamitz Cello Concerto 1 in G Major. We heard the Prague Chamber Orchestra with cellist Christian Benda. Next, we'll enjoy Aaron Copland's Old American Songs, the St. Paul Chamber Orchestra, and Thomas Hampson, the baritone vocalist. They're led by Hugh Wolf. Stay tuned. We have Weekend Classics with Jonathan Kramer after this.

the genius of Aaron Copland, his settings to five American folk songs. And that was performed by the St. Paul Chamber Orchestra, Hugh Wolfe conducting, and Thomas Hampson was the baritone soloist. Old American songs.

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1: So, thus ends Weekend Sleepers Awake. And perhaps some of you are waking up now, and so we bring you Weekend Classics. I'll be your host for the next 3 hours. I'm Dr. Jonathan Kramer. It's a great pleasure for me to be with you. And we've got some terrific solo pieces in this next few hours, and I know that you'll enjoy it. I'll enjoy announcing them one by one. And before that, I'm going to give you a weather report from the National Weather Service. It is currently 76 degrees Fahrenheit at dawn at the airport. And we've got a hot week again, but the chance of a few showers on certain days of the week. Not high percentage chance of precipitation, but some. So let's all hope for some rain. We could certainly use it. So today there's a chance of showers and thunderstorms, mainly after 3 p.m., mostly sunny and hot with a high near 98 degrees, and the heat index values as high as 103 degrees. So stay cool, stay hydrated, stay comfortable. Tonight, there's a chance of showers and thunderstorms, mainly before 8 p.m., partly cloudy with a low around 74 degrees, light and variable wind. Chance of precipitation is 30%. That's a narrow edge, but let's hope that we get some rain. Sunday day is slight chance of showers and thunderstorms after 2 p.m., mostly sunny and hot with a high near 101 degrees. And that's Sunday. Sunday night, a chance of showers and thunderstorms before 2 a.m., mostly cloudy with a low around 74 degrees. South wind 5 to 9 miles an hour. This is Sunday night. With the chance of precipitation is around 50%, so it's the flip of a coin. Monday, slight chance of showers after 2 p.m., mostly sunny with a high near 91. A little bit cooler, but you wouldn't notice it, I don't think, because 91 is still hot. Northwest wind around 7 miles an hour. Chance of precipitation on Monday is 20%. Monday night, again, a chance of showers and thunderstorms. Mostly cloudy, though, with a low around 68 degrees. Tuesday, chance of showers before 2 p.m., mostly cloudy, with a high near 84 degrees. That's Tuesday. Chance of precipitation is 30%. Tuesday night, mostly cloudy. Wednesday, partly sunny, with a high near 91. Wednesday night, partly cloudy, with a low around 72. Thursday, mostly sunny and hot, with a high near 98 degrees. And Juneteenth, which is Friday, showers likely and possibly a thunderstorm. Partly sunny and hot, with a high near 97 degrees. Chance of precipitation is 60%, a little higher than earlier in the week. Enjoy this week. Enjoy the music as it is broadcast to you. We're so proud to be involved in this great cultural resource, which is WCPE. So we will begin Weekend Classics with Claude Debussy, one of his very last works, the Sonata for Flute, Viola, and Harp. He had written in a note that he would write five sonatas for various instruments. And the first was the cello sonata, and then the sonata for flute, viola, and harp, and finally the violin sonata was his last work. This is performed by the Nash Ensemble of London.

such ephemeral music, so delicate. Late in his career, Debussy changed his style to this more abstract, gossamer style for those final three sonatas. The sonata for cello, the sonata for flute, viola, and harp, which we just heard performed by the Nash Ensemble, and finally a violin sonata, just before his death. Next, we're going to hear music by Wolfgang Amadeus Mozart, a very early work, the Symphony No. 12 in G, Kerschel 75B. This will be performed by the Prague Chamber Orchestra, Sir Charles Mackaras, conducting.

an early work by the youthful Wolfgang Amadeus Mozart, his Symphony No. 12. He wrote 42 of them. In G major, Kerschel 75B. That was performed by the Prague Chamber Orchestra, conducted by Sir Charles Mackaras. Explore the Classical Station's vast archive of vinyl with Vince Tilona on Drop the Needle. 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

Next on our lineup, we have music by Luigi Boccherini, a contemporary of Haydn, the end of the 18th century. We're going to hear his guitar quintet number 7 in E minor. We're going to hear Pepe Romero joining the Academy of St. Martin in the Fields Chamber Ensemble in this recording. The Classical Station is listener-supported. 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And now, Boccherini's Guitar Quintet number 7 in E minor with Pepe Romero and the Chamber Ensemble of the Academy of St. Martin in the Fields.

0: We've been listening to Luigi Boccherini's Guitar Quintet, number 7 in E minor. The Academy of St. Martin in the Fields Chamber Ensemble were joined by Pepe Romero, guitarist. Next, we're going to hear Thomas Balzer, who lived from 1630 to 1663, in a setting of the folk song John, Come Kiss Me Now. It's going to be performed by the trio Settecento, which means the 17th century. Excuse me. Stumbled on that one.
1: Ever wish to travel down the Danube or walk the streets of Vienna? 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

Next, we're going to hear, as earlier announced, Thomas Baltzer, who lived from 1630 to 1663, John, Come Kiss Me Now, performed by the trio Settecento.

That was, perhaps we could title it, Divisions on the folk song, John, Come Kiss Me Now, performed by the trio Settecento by Thomas Balzer, who lived from 1630 to 1663. Always interesting music from that century because it's the bridge between the Renaissance and the Baroque. We are now going to hear, well, one of the great works of the 19th century, Franz Schubert, Symphony No. 8 in B minor, Deutsch 759, the so-called Unfinished Symphony. The Vienna Philharmonic will be conducted by Georg Scholti.

That was Franz Schubert, his Symphony No. 8 in B minor, Deutsch Listing 759, subtitled The Unfinished Symphony, so-called because he only completed the first two of the classical four-movement structure of the symphony. He left a few sketches in piano form of the third movement and a couple measures of a possible fourth movement that has left many music historians scratching their heads ever since. At any rate, that was performed by the Vienna Philharmonic, Georg Scholte conducting. This week on Preview, French clarinetist Arthur Stockel explores the music of Carl Maria von Weber, playing his Clarinet Concerto No. 1 in F minor from the original score, minus all embellishments added by later performers. Plus, John Wilson and the BBC Philharmonic bring us a piece from the king of light classical music, Eric Coates, his Four Centuries Suite, Preview, bringing you the best in new classical releases every Sunday from 6 to 9 p.m. Eastern, only on the Classical Station. 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We're going to go now to Antonio Vivaldi's Violin Concerto in A, Opus 11, Number 3. The Academy of Ancient Music is conducted by Christopher Hogwood. Stanley Ritchie is the violin soloist.

Music by the Red Priest, the wonderful, prolific Antonio Vivaldi, who lived from 1678 to 1741. That was his violin concerto in A, Opus 11, number 3. Performed there by the Academy of Ancient Music, Christopher Hogwood directing, and Stanley Ritchie was the violin soloist. Next, we're going to hear selections from Bach's Goldberg Variations, BWV 988, performed on the piano by Murray Pariah.

0: That was selections from Johann Sebastian Bach's Goldberg Variations BWV 988, performed on the piano by Murray Pariah.
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1: Welcome now to the 8 o'clock hour of morning classics, weekend classics. A quick weather report from the National Weather Service here in central and eastern North Carolina. At the airport right now, it is 74 degrees Fahrenheit, and today it's going to be hot, with a chance of showers and thunderstorms, mainly after 3 p.m. Mostly sunny and hot, with a high near 98 degrees. The heat index values as high as 103 degrees. Stay cool, stay hydrated. And in the evening, there's a chance of showers and thunderstorms, so bring your umbrella. Sunday, there's a slight chance of showers and thunderstorms after 2 p.m., mostly sunny and hot with a high near 101 degrees. The heat index will be as high as 108, so stay out of the sun if you can, wear a hat if you need to. Sunday night, there's a chance of showers and thunderstorms before 2 a.m. We really need the rain here in central North Carolina. Monday, a slight chance of showers after 2 p.m., mostly sunny with a high near 91, so it'll be a little bit cooler, but still quite hot for the season, with a chance of precipitation slim. It's at 20%. Tuesday, a chance of showers. Wednesday, partly sunny with a high near 91. Thursday, mostly sunny and hot with a high near 98. And on Juneteenth, showers likely and possibly a thunderstorm, partly sunny and hot with a high near 97 degrees. It's just going to be hot this week, but that day, Juneteenth, there's a 60% chance of some showers and thunderstorms. Well, the next work on the program is going to be an unusual occasion. I am going to be announcing a work that I'm also performing. I'm Dr. Jonathan Kramer, and I'm a cellist as well as a radio announcer. And I'm performing here with the great North Carolina harpist and pedagogue, Jacqueline Bartlett. We're going to play the Mario Castelnuovo Tedesco Sonata for Cello and Harp, Opus 28. It was written in 1967, the year before his death. He's not much of a household name, but his impact on 20th century and 21st century music is inestimable. He was the teacher of Henry Mancini, John Williams, Andre Previn, and many of the great film music composers, as well as an extremely prolific composer in his own right. This is a lovely work. I hope you enjoy it. And, here goes.
2: This day is sponsored in loving memory of Judy Royce, a Classical Station contributing member and loyal listener for over 25 years, from her loyal husband, Bob.

That was Mario Castelnuovo Tedesco's Sonata for Cello and Harp, Opus 28, performed by North Carolina harpist Jacqueline Bartlett and myself, Dr. Jonathan Kramer, on cello. Here on the Classical Station. Now we're going to hear one of the great symphonies of the 19th century, Robert Schumann's Symphony No. 4 in D minor. The London Symphony Orchestra is conducted by John Elliott Gardiner. Here on the Classical Station, you'll want to stay tuned. We have much great music still in store.

a great romp to the finish line there. That was Robert Schumann, Symphony No. 4 in D minor, Opus 120. The London Symphony Orchestra was conducted by Sir John Eliot Gardiner. One wonders how a mind can turn against itself that's also capable of producing such noble and joyous music as that Symphony No. 4, because after that he threw himself into the Rhine, attempting suicide, was rescued, and spent the rest of his life in a hospital. Such it is, such are the mysteries of this great tradition of classical music that we perpetuate here on the classical station, WCPE, in Raleigh. Well, we're going to bring you up to the 9 o'clock hour with Rossini's Semiramide Overture. It's famous for its short but brilliant solos by the woodwinds in the course of the overture, its overture's presentation. We're going to hear Sir Neville Mariner conducting St. Martin in the Fields Orchestra in this recording.

Giacchino Rossini's overture to the opera Semiramide. The opera is virtually unknown, but the overture is truly one of his great works. What a masterpiece. This week's great sacred music program includes stunning performances by the King's College Choir, St. Olaf Choir, and the Bavarian Radio Choir and Symphony Orchestra, with works by Johannes Brahms, John Ferguson, Ralph Vaughan Williams, and more. Please join us this Sunday at 8 a.m. Eastern Time for great sacred music following Sing for Joy right here on the Classical Station. The Classical Station is thrilled to announce the recipients of the 2026 Education Fund grant cycle. 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
2: Welcome back to Week in Classics. I'm your host, Patrick Mulhern. My sincere thanks to Dr. Jonathan Kramer for getting us started with some great classical music this morning. In the next hour, we'll hear from Madalena Laura Searman, Enrique Granados. But first, we'll have a delightful piece from Carl Maria von Weber, his clarinet quintet in B-flat, Opus 34. The playful dance between clarinet and double bass is a highlight of this piece, which Weber wrote for his friend clarinet virtuoso Heinrich Behrmann. Weber worked on the quintet for 4 years, eventually debuting it in 1815. We can hear Weber's operatic chops and the interplay between the ensemble musicians across 4 movements, a dramatic allegro, followed by a fantasia, a lilting minuetto capriccio presto, and finally, a rollicking rondo allegro giojoso. Here it is this morning, performed by the Chamber Music Society of the Lincoln Center, with David Schifrin performing clarinet.

A dazzling performance there by David Schifrin, our clarinetist, leading the members of the Chamber Music Society of the Lincoln Center, performing Carl Maria von Weber's Clarinet Quintet in B-flat, Opus 34. This week, Monday Night at the Symphony features the Royal Philharmonic Orchestra, which was founded in 1946. The program features works by Peter Tchaikovsky, Nikolai Rimsky-Korsakov, Joe Hisahi, and many more. The performances are conducted by Daniel Gatti, Christopher Seaman, and Leopold Stokowski. The concert begins Monday night at 8 p.m. Eastern after Drop the Needle, only on the Classical Station. Coming up next, we'll hear a piece by Madalena Laura Siermann, a violinist, composer, and opera singer from the classical period, born in Venice in 1745. This morning, we'll hear her string quartet, number 3, in G minor, performed by the Erato Quartet.

Welcome back to Week in Classics, here on the Classical Station, member-supported and volunteer-powered since 1978. We just heard Maddalena Laura Searman, String Quartet No. 3 in G minor, performed by the Erato Quartet. Coming up next, we'll hear Enrique Granados' Poetic Valses. This collection of 8 short movements was originally written for piano, but this morning, we hear a lively rendition by guitarist Stephen Macchionda.

0: We just heard Enrique Granados' Poetic Waltzes, performed by guitarist Stephen Marchionda. Thank you very much for listening with me this morning on WCPE. Coming up in the next hour, we'll hear from Wolfgang Amadeus Mozart, Ferdinand Hiller, and Franz Benda.
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1: Welcome back to Weekend Classics. I'm your host, Patrick Mulhern. Coming up next, we'll hear a piece by Wolfgang Amadeus Mozart, his Horn Concerto, number 2 in E-flat. Our soloist today, Dennis Brain, is widely considered to be the greatest horn player of the 20th century, best known for his definitive recordings of Mozart's Horn Concertos as principal horn for the Philharmonia Orchestra, with whom we'll hear him perform today, conducted by Herbert von Karajan.

That was Wolfgang Amadeus Mozart's Horn Concerto No. 2 in E-flat, performed by the Philharmonia Orchestra and conducted by Herbert von Karajan. Our horn soloist was Dennis Brain. Coming up next, we'll hear Ferdinand Hiller's Piano Concerto No. 1 in F minor, Opus 5. Howard Shelley conducts the Tasmanian Symphony Orchestra and as our piano soloist on a piece Hiller orchestrated to display his own piano virtuosity. It was also his very first attempt at writing a concerto. This piece has echoes of Chopin throughout. We are treated to an extended piano passages that create opportunities for our soloist to really show off. And I hope you enjoy our performance today.

That was Ferdinand Hiller's Piano Concerto No. 1 in F minor, Opus 5, performed by the Tasmanian Symphony Orchestra. Howard Shelley conducted and was also our piano soloist. 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The performance is today, June 11th at 7 p.m., Baldwin Auditorium, Duke East Campus. 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Also today at 1 p.m., Saturday's On Point delights in the charm and wit of Leo Delibes' beloved ballet, Coppelia. Centered on a mysterious inventor and a lifelike dancing doll, this sparkling comedic ballet is filled with graceful melodies, playful energy, and irresistible charm. 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Up next, we'll hear Franz Benda's Flute Concerto in A, performed by Ars Rediviva Ensemble of Prague. Milan Munzlinger is our conductor, and Andres Ayordan is our flautist.

We just heard Franz Benda's Flute Concerto in A, performed by the Ars Rediviva Ensemble of Prague. Milan Munzlinger conducted, and our featured flute soloist, Andras Adorjan.

0: Coming up in the next hour of Weekend Classics, we'll hear works by Itzhak Albanitz, Emil Waldteufel, and Antonio Vivaldi. 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
0: Welcome back to Weekend Classics. I'm your host, Patrick Mulhern. Up next, a piece by Itzhak Albanitz, Selections from Iberia. Iberia is a monumental work consisting of a suite of 12 pieces composed between 1905 and 1909, the year of Albanitz's death. We'll hear a selection of three pieces today performed by the inimitable Australian-born guitarist John Williams, accompanied by the London Symphony Orchestra. Paul Daniel conducts.

That was our guitarist, John Williams, supported by the London Symphony Orchestra, performing Itzhak Albeniz's Selections from Iberia. Paul Daniel conducted. Coming up next, we'll hear a piece by Emil Waldteufel, The Grenadier's Waltz. This waltz militaire at times evokes an almost polka feel, with dramatic, sweeping interludes rooting the piece with a very much clearer waltz structure. The Grenadier's Waltz today is performed by the Gulbenkian Orchestra. Michel Shevershevitsky conducts.

That was the Gulbenkian Orchestra performing Emil Waldteufel's The Grenadier's Waltz. Michel Shvyachevsky conducted. This week's Great Sacred Music program includes stunning performances by the King's College Choir, St. Olaf Choir, and the Bavarian Radio Choir and Symphony Orchestra, with works by Johannes Brahms, John Ferguson, Ralph Vaughan Williams, and more. Please join us this Sunday at 8 a.m. Eastern Time for Great Sacred Music, following Sing for Joy, right here on the Classical Station. Up next, we'll hear an energetic Baroque piece by Antonio Vivaldi, his Concerto in D for two violins, performed by the CBC Vancouver Orchestra. John Elliott Gardner conducts, and our Baroque violinists today are Stanley Ritchie and Elizabeth Wilcock.

That was Antonio Vivaldi's Concerto in D for two violins, performed by the CBC Vancouver Orchestra. John Elliott Gardiner conducted, and our Baroque violinists were Stanley Ritchie and Elizabeth Wilcock. Rounding out this hour of weekend classics, we'll hear a piece by George Enescu, his Romanian Rhapsody No. 1 in A, performed this morning by RCA Victor Orchestra. Leopold Stokowski conducts.

0: This is the Classical Station where we've just heard George Ionescu's Romanian Rhapsody No. 1, performed by the RCA Victor Orchestra, conducted by Leopold Stokowski. Nice choice, Patrick.
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0: Good afternoon, and thank you for joining me today for Weekend Classics here on the Classical Station. I'm Peggy Powell, always happy to be here to share this beautiful music with you. This hour, we'll hear the music of Tchaikovsky, Weber, and Bach before Coppelia, today's featured ballet at 1 p.m. Let's get started with Tchaikovsky's Symphony No. 2, Opus 17, a joyful work composed in 18.

We've just heard Tchaikovsky's Symphony No. 2, known as The Little Russian, played by the New York Philharmonic under the direction of Leonard Bernstein. On the Classical Station, your home for great classical music. This week, Monday Night at the Symphony features the Royal Philharmonic Orchestra, which was founded in 1946. The program features works by Peter Tchaikovsky, Nikolai Rimsky-Korsakov, Joe Hisaishi, and more. The performances are conducted by Daniele Gatti, Christopher Seaman, and Leopold Stokowski. The concert begins Monday night at 8 p.m. Eastern after Drop the Needle, only on theclassicalstation.org. Next, we'll hear Concertino in E-flat for clarinet and orchestra, Opus 26 by Carl Maria von Weber, played by clarinet soloist Emma Johnson and the English Chamber Orchestra, directed by Charles Groves.

Charles Groves conducted the English Chamber Orchestra and clarinet soloist Emma Johnson in that performance of Carl Maria von Weber's Concertino in E-flat, Opus 26. 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Weekend Classics continues with Concerto in C Minor for Two Harpsichords, BWV 1060, by Johann Sebastian Bach. It's played by the English Concert, featuring harpsichord soloists Trevor Pinnock and Kenneth Gilbert.

0: Johann Sebastian Bach's Concerto in C minor for two harpsichords was played by the English Concert with soloist Trevor Pinnock and Kenneth Gilbert.
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0: Thank you for choosing the Classical Station this afternoon. I'm Peggy Powell, your host for Saturdays on Point, the Classical Station's weekly ballet program. Today we feature Coppelia, a three-act comic ballet that premiered in 1870 at the Paris Opera House. The score was composed by Leo Delibes with a storyline based on The Sandman by E.T.A. Hoffman. It tells the story of a life-size mechanical doll that causes romantic trouble in a quiet village. Jean-Baptiste Marie conducts the Paris National Opera Orchestra. Act 1. In a small Polish village, Swanilda is engaged to the easily distracted Franz, who has become infatuated with Coppelia, a mysterious young woman who reads on the balcony of the eccentric toy maker, Dr. Coppelius. Swanilda is furious, especially since she believes the toy maker is a sorcerer.

That was Act One of Léo Delibes' Coppelia, played by the Paris National Opera Orchestra, conducted by Jean-Baptiste Marie. 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Check to see if your company will match your gift by visiting our website, theclassicalstation.org. From there, click on Donate, then Matching Gifts. Saturdays on Point continues with Act Two of Coppelia. Swanilda and her friends break into the toy maker's workshop, where they discover Coppelia is actually a life-sized mechanical doll. The toy maker returns and attempts to magically transfer Franz's life force into the doll to bring it to life. Swanilda, cleverly dressed as Coppelia, pretends to come to life to trick the toy maker and escapes with Franz.

We've been listening to Act Two of Coppelia, a ballet with music by Léo Delibes, performed by the Paris National Opera Orchestra, conducted by Jean-Baptiste Marie. This week on Preview, French clarinetist Arthur Stockel explores the music of Carl Maria von Weber, playing his Clarinet Concerto No. 1 in F minor. Plus, John Wilson and the BBC Philharmonic brings us an Eric Coates piece, his Four Centuries Suite. Preview, bringing you the best in new classical releases every Sunday from 6 to 9 p.m. Eastern, only on the Classical Station. We move on to Act 3 of Coppelia. Having escaped from the eccentric toy maker, Swanhilda and Franz celebrate their wedding in the village square.

0: We've just heard the final act of Léo Delibes' Coppelia Ballet. It was played by the Paris National Opera Orchestra, conducted by Jean-Baptiste Marie.
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0: This week's Great Sacred Music program includes stunning performances by the King's College Choir, St. Olaf Choir, and the Bavarian Radio Choir and Symphony Orchestra, with works by Johannes Brahms, John Ferguson, Ray Vaughan Williams, and more. Please join us this Sunday at 8 a.m. Eastern Time for Great Sacred Music, following Sing for Joy, right here on the Classical Station. Thank you for tuning in this afternoon. I'm Peggy Powell, and Saturzem Point continues with A Suite from the Firebird, a ballet with music by Igor Stravinsky that premiered in 1910. Based on a Russian folktale, the ballet tells the story of a magical firebird who helps a prince defeat an evil sorcerer and free captive princesses. The Firebird Suite is played for us by the London Symphony Orchestra under the direction of Nima Yerevi.

This is the classical station where Neeme Järvi conducted the London Symphony Orchestra in that performance of the Firebird Suite by Igor Stravinsky. I'm Peggy Powell. Thank you for tuning in. Laura Van Abrams is in the studio ready to bring you more weekend classics, including the Siegfried Idyll. But first, we'll hear the Bacchanal from Samson and Delilah, played by the Montreal Symphony Orchestra, conducted by Charles Dutoit.

0: Camille Saint-Saëns Bacchanal from Samson and Delilah was beautifully performed by Montreal Symphony under the direction of Charles Dutoit. Thank you to Peggy Powell for another wonderful afternoon of Saturdays on Point. A delightful afternoon of music continues in just a moment.
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Christopher Hogwood conducts the Academy of Ancient Music.

Joseph Haydn's Symphony No. 96 in D, Miracle. Academy of Ancient Music was led by the group's founder, Christopher Hogwood. 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In early 1854, Robert Schumann's health was rapidly declining and he had auditory hallucinations. Among his very last works is his set of variations on a theme he had written earlier in his life, but one which he was now convinced was being whispered to him by angels. The complete work was not published until 1939, and this is that work, Robert Schumann's Theme and Variations in E-flat, Ghost Variations. Anton Querty is our pianist.

0: An award-winning pianist who will celebrate his 88th birthday next month. That was Anton Querty performing Robert Schumann's Theme and Variations in E-flat, Ghost Variations. A lovely soundtrack for your Saturday afternoon will continue in just a moment.
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0: I'm Laura Van Abrams. Thank you for listening to Weekend Classics. And however you are spending this fine Saturday afternoon, I hope you are enjoying the music as much as we enjoy bringing it to you. Now, Ludwig van Beethoven's Symphony No. 2 in D, Opus 36. Leipzig Gewandhaus Orchestra is led by Kurt Mazur.

Maestro Kurt Mazur led the orchestra for which he was music director for 26 years, the Leipzig Gewandhaus Orchestra, in Ludwig van Beethoven's Symphony No. 2 in D, Opus 36. This week, Monday Night at the Symphony features the Royal Philharmonic Orchestra, which was founded in 1946. The program features works by Peter Tchaikovsky, Nikolai Rimsky-Korsakov, and more. The performances are conducted by Danielle Gotti, Christopher Seaman, and Leopold Stokowski. The concert begins Monday night at 8 p.m. Eastern Time after Drop the Needle, only on the Classical Station. Weekend Classics continues now with a man considered one of the great violin composers of the 18th century in Italy, Francesco Veracini. Let's listen to his overture number 3 in B-flat. Reinhard Goebel conducts the Musica Antiqua of Cologne on theclassicalstation.org.

Francesco Veracini's Overture No. 3 in B-flat was performed by Musica Antiqua of Cologne. Reinhard Goebel conducted. On the classical station now, Manuel de Falla's Interlude and Spanish Dance from La Vida Breve. Chicago Symphony Orchestra is conducted by Fritz Reiner.

0: From his 1913 opera, La Vida Breve, we just enjoyed Manuel de Falla's Interlude and Spanish Dance. Fritz Reiner conducted the Chicago Symphony Orchestra. Vivaldi, Sansons, and so much more is just ahead. Don't skip a beat. Stay with us.
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0: 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Thank you for listening to Weekend Classics. I'm Laura Van Abrams with Camille Saint-Saëns, Piano Concerto No. 4 in C minor, Opus 44. City of Birmingham Symphony Orchestra is led by Sakiri Oramo, featuring pianist Stephen Huff.

Camille Saint-Saëns Piano Concerto No. 4 in C minor, Opus 44, was beautifully performed by pianist Stephen Huff and City of Birmingham Symphony Orchestra. Maestro Sakari Oramo conducted. This week on Preview, French clarinetist Artur Stokel explores the music of Carl Maria von Weber, playing his Clarinet Concerto No. 1 in F minor from the original score, minus all of the embellishments added later by later performers. Plus, John Wilson and the BBC Philharmonic bring us a piece from the King of Light classical music, Eric Coates, his Four Centuries Suite. Preview, bringing you the best in new classical releases every Sunday, that's tomorrow, from 6 to 9 p.m. Eastern Time, only on the Classical Station. On Weekend Classics Now, one of 12 concertos Antonio Vivaldi called La Stravaganza, or The Extravagance. A violin concerto in G, Opus 4, No. 3, is performed here by City of London Sinfonia and conducted by Nicholas Kramer. Andrew Watkinson is our violinist.

City of London Sinfonia and violinist Andrew Watkinson performed Antonio Vivaldi's Violin Concerto in G, Opus 4, Number 3. On the Classical Station now, born in Salem, Massachusetts in 1853, Arthur Foote was notably the first major American classical composer to receive all of his musical training entirely in the United States. This is his Suite in E for Strings, Opus 63. Dogma Chamber Orchestra is led by the group's founder, Mikhail Gierwitch.

Dogma Chamber Orchestra performed Arthur Foote's Suite in E for Strings, Opus 63. I'm Laura Van Abrams. It's been a true pleasure to be with you for Weekend Classics today. An incredible evening of music is ahead, featuring your requests and dedications on the Saturday Evening Request Program, hosted by Dr. Jonathan Kramer. But first, Frédéric Chopin's Scherzo No. 4 in E, Opus 54, is performed on piano by Claudio Arrau.

0: That was the great Chilean pianist Claudio Arrau performing Frédéric Chopin's Scherzo No. 4 in E, Opus 54. And now we will have station identification, and then we'll move along to Saturday evening request program here on the Classical Station.
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0: Good evening, listeners out there in Radio Land. This is Dr. Jonathan Kramer. It's going to be a pleasure for me to be with you all the way till midnight. And I'm always impressed by the quality of the selections that that turn up on the Saturday Evening Request program. You all have excellent taste. We're going to hear music by Handel and Albéniz and Brahms and Ravel and Mozart. So many great classical selections. Thank you all for making requests and for supporting your classical station. We're going to begin with Georg Friedrich Handel, his Oboe Concerto No. 3 in G minor, HWV 287. We're going to hear the English Chamber Orchestra, Raymond Lepard directing, and one of the finest oboe players in the 20th century, Heinz Holliger, will be performing. And this was a request by Greg in Morrisville, North Carolina. Thank you, Greg, for making this wonderful request.

0: George Frederick Handel. His Oboe Concerto No. 3 in G minor, HWV 287, that was performed by the English Chamber Orchestra, Raymond Lepard conducting, and the oboist was Heinz Holliger. That was a request from Greg in Morrisville, North Carolina. Thank you, Greg.
1: 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This hour, we thank Albert Ye of Raleigh for his support. 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
0: We are certainly grateful to our patrons. And Albert Ye, thank you for that, for your support. And we're so glad that it's giving you so much meaning and pleasure being able to enjoy classical music 24 hours a day. 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We move now to Spanish composer Isaac Albéniz, who lived from 1860 to 1909. His Asturias, otherwise known as Leyenda, Asturias is a province of Spain, and Leyenda means a legend or a fantasy. From the Suite Española, Opus 47, Eduardo Fernandez is the guitar soloist. And we thank Pamela in Morrisville, North Carolina for this request.

great artistry by the guitarist Eduardo Fernandez. He was performing Isaac Albéniz, Astoria, or otherwise known as Leyenda, from the Suite Española, Opus 47. And we want to thank Pamela in Morrisville, North Carolina, for that request. Very, very fine music. Next, we're going to hear music for one piano and four hands. And those four hands belong to Yara Tal and Andreas Gutheisen, pianists. These are selections from Johannes Brahms' Hungarian Dances, numbers four and five, here on the Classical Station. And we owe this request to Harley in Pinehurst, North Carolina. Thank you, Harley, for your interest and love of music and your request.

That's wonderful music, isn't it? That was Brahms' Hungarian Dances number 4 and 5. That wonderful stop and go in number 5. Very famous music. That was Yara Tal, pianist, and Andreas Grütheisen is the second pianist. And that was for one piano and 4 hands, Johannes Brahms. And the request was made by Harley in Pinehurst, North Carolina. Thank you, Harley, for that request. And now we're going to hear music by Maurice Ravel, the Jeu d'eau, water music, or water games, I should say. Pascal Roger is the pianist, and Hope in Bay City, Michigan, made the request. I'm just going to read a quick announcement. This week's Great Sacred Music program includes stunning performances by the King's College Choir, St. Olaf Choir, and the Bavarian Radio Choir and Symphony Orchestra, with works by Johannes Brahms, John Ferguson, Rafe Vaughan Williams, and more. Please join us this Sunday at 8 a.m. Eastern Time for Great Sacred Music following Sing for Joy, right here on the Classical Station. And now we'll hear music of Maurice Ravel, played by Pascal Roger. And the request is made by Hope in Bay City, Michigan. Thank you, Hope.

That was the gossamer music of Maurice Ravel, his Water Games, or Jeu d'eau, performed by Pascal Roget, pianist, and the request was by Hope in Bay City, Michigan. Thank you, Hope. We appreciate your support, and we are happy that you are a listener and a lover of great classical music. We now hear music by Wolfgang Amadeus Mozart, the Flute Concerto No. 1 in G, Kerschel 313. It was performed by the Academy of Ancient Music, Christopher Hogwood conducting. Lise Biesnesiuk is the flute soloist. And this is a request from Loy in Williamsport, Pennsylvania. It was heard famously in the movie Green Card.

0: Oliver Sacks wrote, "Music can pierce the heart directly. It needs no mediation." Come listen and be moved by the music you hear on WCPE 89.7 FM, Raleigh-Durham, Chapel Hill, WZPE 90.1 FM, Bath, and WURI 90.9 FM, Manteo.
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2: We're going to hear music now by John O'Connor, Mark O'Connor, who was born in 1961 and who specialized in music from traditional North Carolina and the mountainous areas of Virginia. He plays the violin and the fiddle. It's really the same instrument, but he plays them differently. And we're going to hear his Johnny Appleseed Suite. We're going to hear the Colorado Symphony Orchestra conducted by Marin Alsop. Performing will be Mark O'Connor, violin, who is, of course, the composer, John Jarvis, pianist, and Brian Sutton, guitar. And we want to thank Linda in Longmont, Colorado, for that request. Thank you, Linda.

You've been listening to the music of Mark O'Connor, who was born in 1961. That was the Johnny Appleseed Suite, performed by the Colorado Symphony Orchestra, Marin Alsop conducting. The composer, Mark O'Connor, played violin, joined by John Jarvis piano and Brian Sutton guitar. And we want to thank Linda in Longmont, Colorado, for that request. Thank you, Linda. Next, we're going to hear music by Nikolai Rimsky-Korsakov, the Russian Easter Overture, Opus 36. We're going to hear the Mexico City Philharmonic Orchestra. Henri Baptiste is the conductor. And we want to thank Mandel in Cary, North Carolina, for this request. 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And now Nikolai Rimsky-Korsakov's Russian Easter Overture, made as a request by Mandel in Cary, North Carolina.

glorious music by Nikolai Rimsky-Korsakov, his Russian Easter Overture, Opus 36, performed there by the Mexico City Philharmonic Orchestra, Enrique Batis was conducting, and we are thankful to Mandel in Cary, North Carolina, for that request. We're now going to hear music by Gaspar Sanz. He lived from 1640 to 1710, and these are the popular dances for guitar. Toribio Santos is the guitar soloist, and we want to thank Alicia in Mebane, North Carolina. It's dedicated to the Allegro program and the Thursday Night Opera House. Thank you, Alicia, for recognizing the station in your dedication. Also, she dedicates this performance to her mother.

Popular Dances for the Guitar by Gasper Sanz. Turibio Santos was the guitar soloist, and we can thank Alicia in Mebane, North Carolina. A dedication to the Allegro program and the Thursday Night Opera House, which are our premier programs. But also, she writes, to my mother. You may have recognized some of the tunes from that dance suite. They were used by Ottorino Respighi in his Ancient Airs and Dances suites. Familiar music, even though you may not know the name Gasper Sanz. We're now going to hear The Dance of the Knights from Romeo and Juliet by Serge Prokofiev, from his suite number 2, opus 64B. We're going to hear the Danish National Radio Symphony Orchestra, Dmitri Kitayenko, conducting. We want to thank Adrian in Raleigh, North Carolina, for this request.

0: Serge Prokofiev, his Dance of the Nights from his ballet Romeo and Juliet, the Suite No. 2, Opus 64B. We heard the Danish National Radio Symphony Orchestra, conducted by Dmitri Kitayenko. The request was by Adrian in Raleigh, North Carolina. Thank you, Adrian, for that. This week on Preview, French clarinetist Arthur Stockel explores the music of Carl Maria von Weber, playing his Clarinet Concerto No. 1 in F minor from the original score, minus all the embellishments added by later performers. Plus, John Wilson in the BBC Philharmonic brings us a piece from the king of light classical music, Eric Coates, his Four Centuries Suite. Preview, bringing you the best in new classical releases every Sunday from 6 to 9 p.m. Eastern, only on the Classical Station.
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0: We have some familiar music in store. We're going to hear the overture to La Gazza Ladra, The Thieving Magpie by Gioacchino Rossini. And we're going to hear Maurice Ravel's Bolero, a work that he came to despise, because that's all people wanted to hear. But first, we're going to hear an arrangement of Stravinsky's Firebird Suite that was prepared by Bruce Conklin for the Fantasia 2000, the Walt Disney film. We're going to hear the Chicago Symphony Orchestra, conducted by James Levine. Jeff in Whitsett, North Carolina, made this request. Thank you for that. And he writes, "Happy birthday, Mr. Stravinsky, on June 17th. Also dedicated to Peggy Powell and for people who love ballet music."